0: This is still Spit Kicker.
1: And what do we put in our music?
0: Artificial intelligence, or simply AOI.
1: No doubt. And we are still making art that will forever remain official and filled with intelligence.
2: And remember, when it's past the Maceo you see, the magic will always remain three.
1: Because that magic is simply daylight.
2: And staying true to that magic hasn't always been easy. Even Dave said,
3: often the real true soldiers just don't get that shine like they should.
1: But tell yourself, I'm staying true to myself. And keep feeling the energy and the vibe so you keep giving off the right vibrations.
2: Yeah, because there's high stakes being played around the world. And it's understandable to be rooted in the present, not certain of what will happen in the near future.
1: But you know what?

0: navigating days that are sunny and calm, as well as stormy. Basically, you gotta learn to balance during sunny storms.
1: Wait a minute, wait a minute. Sounds dope, but it's in the wrong key. It should sound like this.

0: Man, Ma, I know you got a big cabin up there. Wish you were still here, though.
1: All you motherfuckers are liars, all of you!
2: All you do is lie, lie, lie, lie, lie.
0: Why you gotta live with your dick?
2: Huh? Is that the only part of your body that has a

0: past this, you know? And every man ain't bad, baby.
1: I don't even trust the word man.
0: Not even Aquaman? That nigga talk to fish. Blank man?
1: Are you kidding me? They're not even real.
0: What? But, okay, but you are. You are a real person. You are a woman.
1: Wow. Seriously? You know what? You play too much.
0: What?
1: I'm out of here.
0: What? Oh,
1: right?
0: Okay, look, baby. Look, baby. Seriously, I'm kidding, love. Seriously, it just have a go sometimes. You'll get past this, and I promise you, everything will get better. And I promise you'll have a brighter day in the sun.
1: Yeah, okay, what are you, the weatherman?
2: Did you call Norman? I'm your goddamn
1: you know
2: father.
1: What? Fuck this shit. And he picked the right time to the summer. You know what? He think he gonna be out here? I'm gonna hit up my boys, break his fucking legs. That way, he'll hop his way into pussy.
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Oh man, these people that had me incarcerated over some things I had done back in the past. But what I found is if I utilize my talent and my mind, I can grow as one you being. See, that's where I'm at with mine. I think we got to, in order to grow, we got to love the brother man and the other man. I think it's very important to do that. Basically, what I'm trying to say is, you got $5 on you I can borrow.

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0: Even if the record sales don't depict that, because that ain't what it's about. I would rather not have a million record sales and have my credibility as far as being a real nigga for what I do, instead of getting a record sale based off me following a nigga, and 3 years from now I can't perform that song because it ain't hot no more.
1: Yeah, you're right.
2: You know what happened? Not even 3 years, 3 weeks. Some of these niggas ain't even lasting 3 weeks, my dude. Right now all you need is a good record and a cold hashtag, nigga, you on. Straight up, you feel me?
3: Yeah, so it's always gonna be something new. When a person decides to be themselves, they'll offer something no one else can be.
0: Yeah, because once you be you, who can be you but you?
3: Right.
0: That's what's wrong right now. Everybody trying to rap the same style with the, I don't know who created it, if it was Future or Migos, but all them niggas sound the same. I said, nigga had me in the studio one night trying to do that shit. I'm like, man, cut this shit off. What the fuck am I in here doing, nigga? I don't rap like that.
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It might be exciting someday if I learn to count. Chiang Kai-shek sends me pots of tea. Gaylord Houser sends me vitamin D. And furthermore, Ike likes

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He's wearing a stiff collar and a full dress suit. She looks at him longingly through her veil and casually feeds him candy. Oh, those Turks.